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Egyptian. 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

Man, heard what you said through the grapevine. Funny thing about your problems, they ain't mine. Staying up through the late night. 20 seconds to game time. Getting religious with it. Time crossing these state lines. Working hard through the late nights.

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1: Here with Thursday's Community News, I'm Marcia Mahmood. An appeal by parents against the closure of 10 children's centres in Ealing has been rejected. The court dismissed claims that Ealing Council had decided to close the centres before holding a public consultation, suggesting this made the closures legally flawed. The decision marks the end to a lengthy legal process surrounding the controversial decision, which was first announced in April 2025. Ealing Council has missed government targets for responding to freedom of information requests, according to new figures reported by Ealing.news. The council failed to answer all requests within the statutory 20 working day deadline, raising concerns about transparency and accountability. Opposition councillors say improvements are needed, while the council says it is working to improve performance and provide better access to public information. A University of West London professor is supporting EE's national Yes Boys football campaign, tackling the impact harmful online messaging can have on young boys. Professor Ben Hine found that 42% of boys aged 11 to 16 are exposed to harmful stereotypes about masculinity multiple times each week. During the summer of football, the initiative is working with players and coaches to showcase the positive influence the sport can have on and off the pitch. And finally, the newly formed Youth Music Academy is staging its first live bands night in Acton this weekend. The Terry Marshall Academy will showcase solo artists and bands from across West London at the Rocket on Churchill Road. The project, founded this year by Marshall and co-founder Terry Marshall, helps young people gain experience in music performance, production and backstage roles. Among those performing are Hot Embers, winners of Drayton Manor School's Battle of the Bands. That's the latest for Thursday, the 25th of June. I'm Marcia Mahmood.

his money and grand. Wash overseas, got a booking tonight. Send that deep one, locking the flats. She wants my time this evening, but I can't pay bills with feelings. I got my mind on my money, on my money, on my mind. Focus back on my grand.

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But you know what, I'm on come and go. We can stay up all night till the lights show. She said if I'm coming, I'm coming to talk. Ain't coming to cause I'm glad and I'm bored. Not some little will come any time that you call. We ain't cool anymore. Why you gotta be like that? You know you'll miss me and you'll be right back. And you're not a, you shouldn't speak like that. I'm nothing but honest, you know how it is. The life that I live, I don't wanna chick, I don't wanna settle. You know you're my favourite petal, but I don't give girl flowers. I'll give you good, good though. If you want me all for yourself, then darling, you probably should go. There's no way I'ma stand in the rain. I can still make you say my name, say my name, say my name. Life without me might drive you insane. I don't give girl flowers. I'll give you good, good though. If you want me all for yourself, then darling, you probably should go. There's no way I'ma stand in the rain. I can still make you say my name, say my name, say my name. Life without me might drive you insane.

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1: 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You keep me. Leave me alone. If I'm not the one, ghost me.
2: Gong, gong, gong, gong, gong, gong, gong, gong, gong, gong, gong, gong, gong, gong, gong, gong, gong, gong, gong, gong, gong, gong, gong, gong, gong, gong, gong, gong, gong, gong, gong, gong, gong, 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
1: 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The label on me for a single, they must think I care. 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

0: love, give me dedication. 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
1: I heard what you said through the grapevine. 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Staying up through the late night. 20 seconds to game time. 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

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Know what I'm saying? 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Atlanta, tell you about my run, you know what I'm saying? Ask Pluto Bank of 21, you know.

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0: 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Cheers. Yes, good morning and welcome to West Side with your boy Tigers, giving you the beats, banter and vibes on this Thursday morning. Today is Thursday the 25th of June with the current time of 10:48 in the a.m. and I'll be real, it is hot. Oh my goodness, just like the humidity outside is real. And furthermore, if you are traveling, try to leave earlier and only go out if you need to, because like there's a very serious reduced service going across London. Trains are getting cancelled and people are passing out. So please walk around with a cold water bottle. But you know what? That's not going to stop the vibes though. So let's continue it with a bit of Drake with Best I Ever Had. Or as I go get a cold bottle of water, because I need to cool down.
1: 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You know, a lot of girls be thinking my songs are about them, but this is not to get confused.

0: my days. The other song that just got a beautiful ring to it, that's just Chanel for me, like, don't you think? You might not even like the song, but you, like, it's got you singing Chanel, Chanel. Anyways, Tiger's here on your airways, giving the beats, banter and vibes. We're approaching 11 o'clock, meaning that it's my time to pause for the cause. But don't go anywhere, because do you know what? I'm going to be soundtracking you to get you ready. Like, I'll be soundtracking you, getting you ready, like, getting you through your day, getting you through the heat, whether you're at work, in the car. You just come to the right place, which is Westside with your boy Ty Gibbs. 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
1: Here with Thursday's Community News, I'm Marcia Mahmood. An appeal by parents against the closure of 10 children's centres in Ealing has been rejected. The court dismissed claims that Ealing Council had decided to close the centres before holding a public consultation, suggesting this made the closures legally flawed. The decision marks the end to a lengthy legal process surrounding the controversial decision, which was first announced in April 2025. Ealing Council has missed government targets for responding to Freedom of Information requests, according to new figures reported by Ealing.news. The Council failed to answer all requests within the statutory 20 working day deadline, raising concerns about transparency and accountability. Opposition councillors say improvements are needed, while the Council says it is working to improve performance and provide better access to public information. A University of West London professor is supporting EE's national Yes Boys football campaign, tackling the impact harmful online messaging can have on young boys. Professor Ben Hine found that 42% of boys aged 11 to 16 are exposed to harmful stereotypes about masculinity multiple times each week. During the summer of football, the initiative is working with players and coaches to showcase the positive influence the sport can have on and off the pitch. And finally, a newly formed Youth Music Academy is staging its first live bands night in Acton this weekend. The Terry Marshall Academy will showcase solo artists and bands from across

West London at the Rocket on Churchill Road. The project, founded this year by Marshall and co-founder Terry Marshall, helps young people gain experience in music performance, production and backstage roles. Among those performing are Hot Embers, winners of Drayton Manor School's Battle of the Bands. That's the latest for Thursday, the 25th of June. I'm Arshia Mahmood.

Side Connection. Take me there because I want to go there. And where's that place I'm talking about? Somewhere that's just not as hot. Like, I know that throughout the winter when it was colder, I was wishing for the sun to come out, but not like this. We are reaching high levels of temperature. So if you're going out today, please have a bottle of water. Please try eat. And also stay inside the shade. Stay hydrated. But yeah, drop me a message. Let me know what we got going on today on the WhatsApp number. 07349-051703. Now I want to get right back into the music. So you know what? It's a bit of Murder, She Wrote, playing for you here at Westside.

Now, wherever you are, you know that you got to bust a little skank. Even if you're inside a car, I sit, now you got to do that little wiggle. And pull that head, shoulders, knees and toes. It's just a dance you could do whether you're standing up, sitting down, even driving. Obviously, safely, of course. 10 and 2, you can't forget the simple rules. But we're maintaining the energy on this beautiful Thursday morning.

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1: Ooh, kickstarting the day with a bit of Beyonce. What a great way. See, look, I knew that I could have made it as a rapper, but you know what? I got a vocal injury. You know how it gets. But yes, good morning and how are you today? It's your boy Tiger soundtracking you on your beautiful Thursday morning. The sun is out, the vibes is good. It's just that the heat's really kicking in. But you know what? I don't want to talk about the heat too much because you know what? The World Cup has been kicking off. Oh my days, it has been so interesting. But I want to know what game has stood out for you. Let me know and I'll be back right after the break.
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you know that you gotta sing this one at the top of your lungs, with all your heart, with all your chest. Let the person at the far side of the world hear your voice. This is what we do here at Westside. And the vibes don't stop anytime soon. I want you to drop in a text. Let me know what we've got going on today on the WhatsApp number. Also for 349-051-703. But here's Kalani and Usher with Shayla Neville.

0: Southside Connection.
1: So, if you don't already know, today is Thursday, the 25th of June, also known as Michael Jackson's 17th year anniversary. I know, time has flown. And what's crazy as well, it's like everybody always remembers what they were doing when they found out the news. They can remember the time, where they was, what they was doing. It's crazy. So, just to, you know, reminisce a little bit, because I know like the movie came out a couple months ago. So, here's just a few songs just to remember the king of pop, Michael Jackson.
0: It's the West Side Connection.
1: Drop in a text real quick. Let me know, what is your favorite Michael Jackson song? Which one's a classic? Which one makes you sing your heart out? On the WhatsApp number 07349 051703. Is Rock With You, playing for you here at Westside.

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1: What a banger to end the hour. Michael Jackson with PYT. I'm not gonna lie to you, I was even dancing inside the studio myself. I'm catching a little groove, catching a little vibe. But yeah, it's Ty Gibbs here on your airways as we approach 12 o'clock midday. I'm going to pause for the cause, but don't go anywhere because you know the vibes don't stop. There's a lot more to talk about from the World Cup to the weather to just life in. And of course, most definitely, more bangers right after break. Don't go anywhere. Just keep it Westside.
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1: Let's go. Good afternoon, it is your boy Ty Gibbs kickstarting your Thursday afternoon. So you know what? Let's kickstart with a bit of Chris Brown with Obvious Pimpy here at Westside.
0: It's the Westside Connection.

Good afternoon and welcome back to Westside with your boy Ty Gibbs, giving the beats, banter and vibes on this hot Thursday afternoon. Yes, today is Thursday the 25th of June with the current time of 12:15 in the afternoon. But you know what? The heat has really been heating today and it's only going to get worse because we're really hitting high temperatures today. And I really just hope that you just stay safe. Coming to walk on with a bottle of water. It's going to be 32 degrees today. So if you do need to travel, please travel safely. Have a bottle of water. Stay hydrated. Try staying to the shade. If you don't, then please just have the AC on it and enjoy the fan at home. Best thing I can say.

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what it is. 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
1: Good afternoon and welcome to West Side with your boy Ty Gizz, Green, the Beats, Banter and Vibes. That was crazy because it's just like, while I was coming inside the studio this morning, like, the train delays were crazy. I'm seeing cancellation here. I'm seeing reduced service there. And I'm just like, if you're traveling today, please just leave early. 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And if you don't have to travel, just don't. 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Whew.

0: Connection. Good afternoon and welcome back to West Side with your boy Ty Gibbs. And I'm no longer alone, you know.
1: Hey, yay, yay. I'm Lucy here with you.
0: And you know, we're going to be soundtracking you guys all day till 4 p.m.
1: I'm so excited.
0: So am I. And the thing is, we got a lot to talk about, you know.
1: We actually do. Sunshine.
0: Weather.
1: World Cup.
0: Food pellets.
1: Ice cream.
0: This is going to go on. Oh my gosh. And also transportation, you know.
1: Oh my God. Listen, you see that one there? Lizzie line, aircon, love that. But any other line?
0: Game changer. But you know what? You're going to hear about all of this right after the break.
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0: Yo, yo, yo, you already know who it is. It's your boy Ty Gibbs.
1: I'm here, Lucy.
0: And we're going to be soundtracking you all the way till 4 p.m. Let's go.
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0: Wednesday vibe. Cheers. Yes, good afternoon and welcome back to West Side with your boy Ty Gibbs.
1: I'm Lucy here with you.
0: Oh, well, it's so good. It feels so good to hear another name, you know, like, other than my own.
1: I bet it does, because you know what? I feel like presenting radio is fun when you've got someone to talk to in the room, innit?
0: There you go. See, I'm tired of looking at the wall, you know. I feel less lonely.
1: But we're talking to the community as well, man.
0: It's only right. And with it being Thursday the 25th of June, with a current time of 10 minutes past one, we want to know how you're doing today. How you feeling? How are you feeling, actually?
1: How am I feeling? I'm feeling good today. The sun is shining.
0: Yo.
1: And Transport for London is hot. And my food palate's changing.
0: Wait, what do you mean by that?
1: What do I mean by that? So, you know when it's hot, yeah, I'm not cooking. I don't want to stand over a cooker.
0: Fair.
1: It's too hot for all of that.
0: No, that's fair enough, that's fair enough.
1: Like, even ordering food, like, I'm a bit like, still, it's still hot food. I'm not trying to get into that. My food palate's changing, like salads, I mean, ice cream, smoothies.
0: Okay, cool.
1: Trying to get the protein with the protein drinks. Like, that's just where I'm at right now.
0: Okay, that's reasonable.
1: How are you feeling, bro?
0: You know, I ain't been too bad. Because to me, I prefer the sun. I don't like winter. I'm a summer over winter.
1: Yeah, that's me as well.
0: So, like, when, like, the sun's beating on me and that, I'm just thinking, you know what? I'd rather, deal with this than be in the cold.
1: I was thinking that earlier. The bus went past my bus stop, and as I was walking up, I was like, you know what? I would rather be boiling hot knowing that I can go into an aircon room or go somewhere and try to cool down than be walking on the road freezing cold. Thank you.
0: Because when I've been speaking to people that enjoy winter, I'm thinking, why did that inconvenience yourself?
1: Nah, that's crazy work.
0: Where is the pleasure in that?
1: There's absolutely no pleasure in that.
0: But then it's just I'm just trying to understand that mindset.
1: Do you know what? Some people love the rain and the sunshine, and maybe it's a mood thing. Yeah, because you know, like, some people, like, I don't want to be all depressing and that, but like seasonal depression, like when it's cold. People don't like the sunshine because they prefer that for their mood when it's cold and maybe grey outside. I don't know, man.
0: You're I'm just. Bad.

0: When was the last time you had takeaway?
1: When was the last time I had takeaway? To be honest, I work in central London and I don't really cook food for lunch like that.
2: Ooh.
1: So, probably like the other day, can't lie. What about you?
0: I'm not much of a takeaway guy, but do I like how you said earlier, with this heat, cooking is a madness?
1: Yeah, cooking is long.
0: Yeah, I'm not eating as much as I was before. And I'm kind of like spending a little bit more than I usually would.
1: I hear you. I'm drinking a lot more ice drinks. Anything with ice in it, anything that's cold.
0: What, is it like a iced tea, iced coffee type thing?
1: Yeah, or
0: like
1: iced coffee. I came in with my fresh orange juice with my ginger in it. Hella ice in there.
0: Big up yourself on that one there.
1: But we want to know what the West Side listeners are saying when it comes to your food palette.
0: Nah, for real.
1: In this hot weather.
0: Because I'm still trying to stay like summer, like fit, but...
1: I hear it. Carnival's on the way.
0: For real, but like I'm actually failing. Like, my body was doing all right before summer, like, I'm a gym guy, I try to bang
1: good,
0: the gym.
1: Good.
0: And then it's just like, well, summer's here, I also want to enjoy it at the same time.
1: No, it's so true. You don't want to be inside all the time.
0: Literally.
1: Work out outside. Grab some weights or something.
0: No, 100%. Working out ain't the problem, but the food part is...
1: Is the problem, yeah. Because you've got to eat enough as well, innit? The protein.
0: But then the other one is just like... Yes, I enjoy food. I enjoy eating. So it's just like sticking to a diet plan.
1: It's a rough one.
0: Yeah!
1: It's a rough one.
0: You get it?
1: Message us in and let us know what your food palette like in this weather. You can message us on 07349051703. Let us know what your go-to drinks are, foods are. Barbecues in this weather.
0: Ooh, see, there you go. I'm putting on more weight.
1: I haven't been invited to one. Hello, someone invite
0: Neither
1: me. What's going on?
0: Neither have I.
1: Should we just have one outside?
0: I think so too, you know. It's actually getting dark.
1: Let's go to the supermarket and we'll just run it.
0: Yeah, I think so. Like nobody wants us.
1: They don't want you, Bedrin.
0: Wow,
1: I'm
0: all in this together.
1: We are, but like, you know.
0: You and I need to have a word.
1: All right,
0: quick.
1: Say less off air.
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5: 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You keep freaking me. Leave me alone. If I'm not the one, ghost me.

0: Welcome back to West Side with your boy Ty Gibbs.
1: Lucy here with you.
0: Question though.
1: Go for it.
0: Have you been watching the World Cup?
1: Ooh, this one's a so-so one. I watched it the other day when they played Ghana.
0: Of course.
1: But a lot of the matches have been whilst I've been at work. Or like it will start when I leave work, and then by the time I get home, the thing's finished.
0: No, fair enough.
1: It's a 50-50 one with me.
0: You know what, that's fair enough, because even for me, I'm kind of struggling because of all these, like the different times of the game. Because the first game might be 5 p.m. Cool.
1: Okay.
0: But then like 2 a.m., 3 a.m., 4 a.m.,
1: do you know what? This was me and my sister the other day. We were watching a match between Scotland and I think it was Morocco.
0: Oh, yeah.
1: And we were both so tired. And we're not even big, like, football supporters like that. We just come from a sporting background because of our brothers and cousins or whatever, yeah?
0: Beat them up.
1: Yeah, literally. So I went to see her, and obviously, siblings, innit? We were just staying up watching the football. But had that not been on, we would not go out of our way to go find a football match to watch had the World Cup not be happening.
0: No, for sure.
1: You know what I mean?
0: For sure. And at least it always actually gives us something to watch, you know? So, like there's always something there.
1: 100%. It's so true. Scotland did play well the other day. Ghana played well the other day as well.
0: I'm impressed with that game, you know?
1: I thought that was a good game. Some people have mixed opinions that I've been talking to you, though.
0: Ooh,
1: but I thought it was a good game. Like, they just felt like the match was boring. Like, no one scored, this, that. But I feel like, especially, same thing with Scotland the other day and Ghana. They've got a lot of good players.
0: Yeah.
1: Good defence team. Good, like, what do you call it? Like, team morale. Keeping together on necks with the ball. Like, yeah. You're not going to score, bro. No, if I don't score, you ain't scoring.
0: I agree. But then, like, even going back to the entertainment factor, can a game still be good without a goal taking place?
1: I think so as well. I think it can.
0: That's what I'm wondering, because, like, when I'm seeing people say that it was boring, and I'm thinking, like, it was pretty decent, like, for me.
1: I mean, let's ask the real question. Could they go up and play a World Cup against these big, big players?
0: Ooh.
1: Who's the boring one? Mm.
0: We've got to get back to the music. I've got to think about that one there.

0: Friday is almost here. Today is Thursday, the 25th of June, with the current time of 1:57. So we're basically 2 o'clock.
1: It's baby Friday right now.
0: Basically so, like, don't they say that Thursday's the new Friday?
1: Yeah, they do be saying that.
0: I don't know why they say that though, because Thursday is still Thursday.
1: For me, yeah, Thursdays and Fridays my day off, so this is my weekend.
0: Because
1: I actually work on the actual weekend.
0: Yes.
1: Yeah, man, so I'm just, this is time off for me, boy.
0: Nah, I hear it. Well, I hope you're enjoying your weekend then.
1: Thank you, sir, I appreciate that.
0: That's a fair point. Ah, bro, to me, Thursday's just like, we're one day closer to Friday, and then boom.
1: And then we're closer to the weekend.
0: Yeah, basically, sort of thing.
1: I feel that.
0: But do you know what this heat, yeah?
1: Mm.
0: I'm a little bit jealous of the school kids right now, you know?
1: Why?
0: Because I'm seeing texts and that schools are getting closed because of
1: getting
0: the heat.
1: Closed. You know my school would never close for anything.
0: Impossible! That's my
1: closing
0: point!
1: Closing for what? Snow, go to school. Freezing cold, go to school. It's boiling hot, go to school.
0: My school was one of those schools that would never close
1: never.
0: When it's snowing. Other schools are closing because
1: of the
0: snow.
1: Yeah, yeah, the surrounding environments are closed.
0: My school, yeah, you still got to come in.
1: No, honestly. And I'm not going to lie, I wasn't a big fan of school, so that would just make me so annoyed. I would listen out, yeah, is my school going to be closed?

0: long weekend.
1: It's true. They basically get bank holiday weekend 4 days.
0: Boom. See, I want to be a kid again.
1: Yeah, you know what? I'm hearing that. Easy lifestyle, boy.
0: For real. Anyways, we're going to pause for the cause, but we'll catch you, Ralph. The break.
1: Catch you on the other side.
0: Cheers.
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2: Here with Thursday's Community News, I'm Marcia Mahmood. An appeal by parents against the closure of 10 children's centres in Ealing has been rejected. The court dismissed claims that Ealing Council had decided to close the centres before holding a public consultation, suggesting this made the closures legally flawed. The decision marks the end to a lengthy legal process surrounding the controversial decision, which was first announced in April 2025. Ealing Council has missed government targets for responding to freedom of information requests, according to new figures reported by Ealing.news. The council failed to answer all requests within the statutory 20 working day deadline, raising concerns about transparency and accountability. Opposition councillors say improvements are needed, while the council says it is working to improve performance and provide better access to public information. A University of West London professor is supporting EE's national Yes Boys football campaign, tackling the impact harmful online messaging can have on young boys. Professor Ben Hine found that 42% of boys aged 11 to 16 are exposed to harmful stereotypes about masculinity multiple times each week. During the summer of football, the initiative is working with players and coaches to showcase the positive influence the sport can have on and off the pitch. And finally, a newly formed youth music academy is staging its first live bands night in Acton this weekend. The Terry Marshall Academy will showcase solo artists and bands from across West London at the Rocket on Churchill Road. The project, founded this year by Marshall and co-founder Terry Marshall, helps young people gain experience in music performance, production and backstage roles. Among those performing are Hot Embers, winners of Drayton Manor School's Battle of the Bands. That's the latest for Thursday, the 25th of June. I'm Marcia Mahmood.

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1: Lucy here with you on this baby Friday.
0: Jeez, Thursday?
1: Yeah, it's Thursday, but it's baby Friday, isn't it?

0: Weekday Vibe. Good afternoon and welcome back to Westside with your boy Ty Gibbs.
1: Lucy here.
0: And it is Thursday the 25th of June with the current time of 2:15 in the afternoon. And I want to know, how are you?
1: How are you? That's the real question right now.
0: I'm good, you know. I'll be real. Summer is actually here. The sun's
1: you
0: out.
1: You look really chill, to be fair.
0: Hmm?
1: You're in chill mode.
0: I'm in a room with AC.
1: Yeah, I'm not going to lie. The AC saved me. When I came in, listen, let's talk about public transport for a second.
0: Ooh, yeah, go for it.
1: Because the heat on them things there... I'm struggling. I don't know why we're living in this 1950s thing with no aircon on the train.
0: You know what? They do say only travel if you need to.
1: I need to travel every day.
0: Thank you for traveling to come to the studio. I would've been like,
1: I need aircon every day.
0: No, I hear it. But I'm not sure about you, but have you noticed that the trains have been a bit more less busy this week?
1: Yeah, that I have appreciated. I'm not under someone's
0: exactly.
1: stinking.
0: So in other words, thank you for giving us space to come to the studio to entertain you. We appreciate
1: thank
0: that.
1: Thank you for the companies that have let your team work from home, because legit. I need the space on the train.
0: You get what I mean? Obviously, Elizabeth Line is a beautiful line.
1: That is a beautiful line. She's a beautiful babe, isn't she?
0: That's true, man.
1: Good old aircon. I did appreciate that on the way here, to be fair.
0: Nah, legit. But so far, this summer, I've been enjoying it. It's just been a vibe.
1: Yeah, to be honest, like, even being at work when it's mad hot like this, I'm just here for the aircon.
0: Nah, I hear it.
1: I'm here for the aircon.
0: Question, though. I feel like the last time we had a great summer was that summer 2020, summer 2016.
1: Yeah.
0: So, like, I'm low-key feeling that vibe again.
1: Oh, feeling 2016 vibes.
0: I'm hoping. Okay, I'm hoping. Exactly. And I'm hoping for that as well, because I'm like, 10 years later, we may get that back.
1: We may get that back. Summer's on the way as well, you know, so...
0: Summer's here. I don't
1: you
0: know.
1: You think
0: summer?
1: No, as in like, you know, like August. That's summer. Okay. Summer.
0: We're not at school no more, you know.
1: Oh.
0: Yeah. It's alright. But we move. Well, we're gonna get right back into the music. So here's Boss Man Dido with Motion Party playing for you at Westside. Day 5.

the highest title, numero uno. 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And understand I got the gift of speech, and it's a blessing. Being from them VA streets, I talk sense condensed in the form of a poem. If I wasn't writing rhymes, I'd be breaking in homes. I'm kinda young, so my gun's my security. I'm not afraid, come do what you gonna do to me. I get paid when your record is played, to put it short. I got it made. I'm talented, yes, I'm gifted. My uppercut board, that'll get you lifted. You got cash, man, stop frontin'. Living on per diem, every record that you cut.

0: Westside, I'm Lucy here with you. I am joined by
1: Ty Gibbs.
0: Nice to be here with you, bro. Can't lie.
1: Feeling very mutual still.
0: It's the first time that we've actually ever done this, and I think we've actually been able to have a conversation.
1: Bro, this is real chemistry. I'll put it out
0: there. I'm here for it. So off air, we were talking about things that we like to do when the sun's out. And for me personally, I'm at work most of the time. So when I'm off on a day like this and the sun's out, I'm trying to enjoy it the best that I can. So for me,
1: how though, like?
0: Like just being outside anyway, anyhow. Gym, walks, I'll go to Central, walk about. Like,
1: I hear what difference does that make if the sun's out or not though?
0: Because you see when it's grey and miserable like we were talking about earlier, it's not a vibe.
1: I hear it, but okay, cool. I mean, you said gym, for example.
0: Yeah.
1: Are you not still going to go gym inside the winter?
0: Or I would, but it's just more enjoyable when the sun's out, because it's like the walk there.
1: What's going on here? What's going on here, man?
0: Get that summer body, yaddy, yaddy, yaddy, yaddy, yeah.
1: Which I hear. Me personally, I don't feel like there's much I really do differently when the sun's out.
0: Nah, you see, when it's cold and miserable, yeah, I would rather be in my house. I'll still make the efforts, go work, go gym, do that, go for walks and try and do the thing. But like, life's just better when the sun's out, man.
1: No, for sure. For sure. I'm just deep in. I don't think I do much differently now that I'm an adult as well.
0: Fully alleged.
1: Come on.
0: Yeah, life's just different to how it used to be back in the day, especially when we were talking about summer holidays and things like that.
1: Exactly, like that's you even planning things to do in the summer compared to now, or when the sun's out, or this, that, another. Compared to now, it's just like,
0: I think as well, yeah, I don't know about you, but it's harder to organize things with friends when obviously we don't go by school time, summer holidays, and we're just outside. But trying to connect with friends when the sun's out and trying to plan a motive. More time I'm just out here, you know, just by myself.
1: No, I hear it. That's what I'm saying. It's just, you're just adulting.
0: Adulting. What time to be alive?
1: For real, but we're going to pause for the calls, but you know what? We've got a bit of Chip and H for after the break.
0: Jeez.
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boy better know there is money in grime. Wash overseas, got a booking tonight. Send that deep while I'm locking the flights. She wants my time this evening, but I can't pay bills with feelings. I got my mind on my money, on my money, on my mind. Focus back on my grind. Spitting

0: bring back 2016 immediately.
1: Yeah,
0: I don't know what summer has topped that ever since, or even prior to that.
1: I can barely remember that. So that's so far for me, man.
0: Okay, but then fair. But then what? Okay, when you think back, yeah.
1: Yeah.
0: What's a good summer? Like, can you remember any good like summers? Or like summer memories?
1: Summer memories, that's a good question. Summer memories for me is playing outside. So I live in on a state, right?
0: Must be nice.
1: So we used to play like water fights, running out, in and out of each other's houses, water fights, water balloons, dashing it at someone's head.
0: I am dead. Doing on it.
1: That's summer memories for me, or like going to the park, eating ice cream, staying out till late, riding my bike. In the car park, I used to like walk along the railings and be like, thought I was a gymnast. I was on it like Sonic, man.
0: I'm feeling this.
1: I'd happily have a water fight now, though, you know.
0: I hear it.
1: Like, I'll go buy a water pistol right now.
0: We can take it outside, you know.
1: Go around the community and just get everyone.
0: Wow. You were doing so well, man. It was going so well.
1: What about you? What's the summer memories for you?
0: I don't know. Like, for me, it was going to the youth club. That was a thing.
1: Youth club. That was a time.
0: Going to the park. I don't know, like just being outside.
1: Youth club was a thing, man. I remember that. We used to have, used to get like sweets, just talk to each other, play games. I forgot the name of the games that we used to play, but yeah, youth club, bring those back, you know.
0: Legit. Like, that's when you just had time on your hands for vibes.
1: Time on your
0: hands. No responsibility.
1: You pay little 50p. I used to have to pay 50p.
0: Yeah.
1: So for me, my sister, my mom's spending £1 every time.
0: Fair, but you know what? It was a serious investment, though.
1: It was serious investment. Like, definitely.
0: That's enjoyment at its finest.
1: Nah, 100%. We don't have those no more, man. We need them back.
0: I know, it's a shame, but talking about some of my memories, it's Jay Haas with DGC playing for you at Westside.
1: Chase.

0: Good afternoon and welcome back to Westside with your boy Ty Gibbs.
1: Lucy here on the mic with you.
0: It is. We're approaching 3 o'clock and you know what? Previously we were talking about summer.
1: Summertime.
0: We was even talking about food.
1: Food palate changing, cold drinks.
0: We're talking about things that we were doing back in our youth days.
1: Back in our youth, a long time ago, man.
0: But something that we need to talk about though. Something that we actually do have to talk about.
1: Go on.
0: It's music still.
1: Yeah.
0: Because it's come a long way.
1: 2016 summer songs. I need a one dance.
0: Wow, is that the song? Is that
1: apparently that's a 2016 tune.
0: It is still, you know, we're getting old.
1: Controller.
0: You know, I know how it's crazy. I was just like, you might hear a song or think about a song and it just takes you to a...
1: It just takes you back to
0: you just got a memory.
1: Nostalgia is what they call it.
0: There you go. See, a big boy wears that. That's a serious word there.
1: You said big boy words. That's so funny. What's your 2016 summer anthems? You got one on the top of the dome?
0: You know what? You remember that? Oh, I forgot what it was, but it's the one where he mentioned different languages.
1: Different languages.
0: Hola, como esta? She said, konnichiwa.
1: She said, pardon, my friend.
0: There you go. Na-na-na-na.
1: That was
0: there
1: a tune.
0: Go. That was a banger, but it was funny because when that song came out, I kept hearing it everywhere. But I was thinking, like, what is this tune?
1: That's going to be my song right now. Stuck in my head.
0: I can't even remember if Shazam was even out by then.
1: Nah, it had to have been. I've been Shazamming things for years.
0: Okay, cool. So, I took it a little bit too far there, didn't I?
1: You took it way too far.
0: Yeah, my bad.
1: Come back. Wheel it.
0: But there you go, like, that's a song I'm about 2016, yeah.
1: She said, that's stuck in my head now. I need to hear that off air.
0: I
1: need to hear that.
0: But you know
1: I'm going to fact check that year, actually.
0: That's fine.
1: Came out that
0: but
1: year.
0: Guess what, though?
1: Go on.
0: We're approaching 3 o'clock, meaning after the break, we got the West.

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0: Yo, it's your boy Ty Gibbs.
1: Lucy here with you. Yo, yo, yo.
0: And we're going to be soundtracking you throughout the West Side Classics. So you know what? Let's start with this banger by Ja Rule.
1: Teasers.
2: West Side Classics on the weekday vibe.
3: Yeah, this high's going down. All we need is a stage, girl.

0: Classics
1: on the weekday vibe.
2: Yes, good afternoon and welcome back to Westside with your boy Ty Gibbs.
3: And I'm here on this lovely summer day. I'm Lucy.
2: There we go. We got there in the end. But yes, we are flying throughout the Westside Classics, which is an hour of back-to-back old-school R&B bangers.
3: Nostalgic vibes.
2: There you go. Yeah, you're really trying to use that word, you know.
3: I like that word.
2: I like it. Have a lot. It makes me feel a lot more mature, though.
3: I've already told you when my birthday is and what age I'm reaching.
2: I hear it. But yes, I'll be real. The sun is out, the vibe is good, and we are here.
3: Providing you with a good time. It's 3:17. So what, school run?
2: Huh?
3: If the kids are even at school, that's the real question.
2: If they're at school.
3: If you even going to pick up your child.
2: Must be nice. But you know what? Here's a bit of Notorious B.I.G. with Sky's the Limit.
3: Jesus!
2: Play for y'all, Westside.
1: Westside Classics on the weekday vibe.
4: Good evening, ladies and gentlemen. How's everybody doing tonight? All right. I'd like to welcome

0: 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Regulators. We regulate any stealing of his property. 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Earn your keep.
1: Regulators!

0: Lush it out, baby. 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
1: It's our first time together and I'm feeling kinda horny.

0: Brooklyn.
1: Doing it and doing it and doing it well. Doing it and doing it and doing it well. Doing it and doing it and doing it well.
0: I represent Queens, she was raised out in Brooklyn.
1: Doing it and

0: raised out in Brooklyn.
1: Yes, good afternoon and welcome back to Westside with your boy Ty Gibbs.
2: Lucy here.
1: And I'll be real, this summer, I'm fully here for it.
2: Yeah, I'm here for it as well, to be fair. I've got some time off coming off work soon, so I can fully, like, enjoy the sun.
1: Ooh.
2: In all its entirety.
1: You got any holidays you have planned for this year or anything?
2: I'm going to Barcelona for my birthday, solo trip. That's just what I do.
1: Is it? You're going for a solo trip?
2: Yeah, it's my second one.
1: Oh my gosh.
2: I've never been to Barcelona before.
1: What's that like for the solo trip? How do you feel about that?
2: Do you know what? It's character building, if I'm really honest with you. It instills like a different level of trust within yourself, because you only got yourself out there, so you got to make sure that you're doing the right things and you're patterned up. And
1: I admire that. I want to do that, but I'm a little bit scared.
2: Do you know what? You got to get comfortable being uncomfortable, bro.
1: So you got to say that again.
2: Get comfortable being uncomfortable, bro.
1: Bro, enough said.
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2: We are back for a question. Have you been watching the World Cup?
3: I've watched a few matches here and there. Remember I was telling you, like, work and stuff like that. It's a bit hard to catch the games, the timings, the 1 a.m.s.
2: No, fair enough. I'll be wrong.
3: So-so.
2: But guess what? It's about to get more harder because there's two games taking place today at 9 p.m. I don't know why. It's not like before, there might be like a 1 hour difference between games. Now they're doubling up.
3: Oh, okay. Sounds serious.
2: For real. So, at 9 o'clock, we got Curaçao versus Ivory Coast.
3: Okay.
2: As well as Ecuador versus Germany at 9 p.m.
3: Who are you supporting? Who do you want to win the first one and the second one?
2: I'm supporting whoever wins.
3: Yeah, I'm on that.
2: Yeah.
3: I'm on that.
2: I'm on just straight vibes. I'm just on straight vibes.
3: Here for a good time, not a long time. For
2: literally,
3: real, for real.
2: Literally that. This World Cup is really starting to get serious. But talking about getting things serious, let's get back to more serious music. Here's Neo with Because of You, playing for you at Westside.
3: Big tune, big vibes.
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1: Jeez, yes, good afternoon and welcome back to West Side with your boy Ty Gibbs.
2: Lucy, we're signing out though.
1: Yeah, I know.
2: Turn off the radio.
1: No.
2: Well, no, don't turn it off, but we're signing out of the radio right now, innit?
1: No, I guess like that, but you know what? Ali's like, they're covered. Why? Because Max, he's got his show coming up.
2: Yeah.
1: He's doing drive time.
2: Yeah, in for a good time. In for a good time.
1: Legit, the sun's out. You're going to have Max on the radio.
2: Vibes are ready. He's got you, man.
1: Nah, legit.
2: He's got you covered for real. So just make sure that you keep it where you got it.
1: Let the people know where they can find you.
2: Where they can find me.
1: Yeah.
2: You can hit me up on Instagram, Lucy Be Free. You know, be free, be yourself in this life.
1: Ooh, I like that, you
2: get
1: know.
2: Me? Oh, remember I told you about my name?
1: No, you're a smart one. Still,
2: where can
1: smart.
2: We find you, though?
1: Oh, Ty Gibbs, TY_GIBZ on all socials. But until tomorrow, peace.
2: Safe.
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2: Let's go.
3: Yes, how's it going, people? What's good? You're listening to Westside Radio. My name is Max. We'll be till 7 p.m. tonight. Let's kick things off with some Flow and Leak It. Let's go.
4: How could I not leak it? I look so good, you look so good. Maybe we should all leak it together. Here. You only live once. Let the people see.

How's it going, everyone? My name is Max. With you till 7 p.m. on the West Side. How are we feeling this Thursday? It's almost the weekend. It's almost another England game. This one's coming around quickly, and the vibes are good. Having a good week. Let me know how you are getting on. Check in and chill out with your boy for the next few hours. With you till 7. Hit us up on the WhatsApp. Let me know how your day's going. If you've got any song requests, if there's anything you want to just let me know, want to shout out, maybe it's someone's birthday, hit us up on the WhatsApp 07349 051 703. We just heard the sounds of Nems and Scorcher and K Trap on the West Side. We're going to switch it up real quick to one of the coolest men in the world. It's Bruno Mars, I Just Might, on the West Side.

Big up Giggs. That one's Locked though from his album Landlord, the 2016 album that changed everything for him. And I was watching an interview with him the other day. He said he was actually homeless, like not homeless, but he was like, didn't have a place. He was going for a breakup. He was recently fresh home. And he was trying to sort out, you know, a place for him and to make sure his son had a place to grow up in. And yeah, he said he was hungry back in these times, and like literally running from bill to bill, paying rent, paying mortgage, and he was struggling. And that is what went into making of that album, and how it changed absolutely everything. Big up Giggs on the West Side with Lockdo. We got some Drake and Future on the way next. This is Ran to Atlanta on the West Side.

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All right, you know what time it is. It is gone 4:30, which means we get into the random trivia questions. Just something to give you something to think about as we get to the end of the workday, as I'm sure you're all thinking about signing out already. So today's random trivia question is, I want to know, what is the most expensive thing that mankind has ever made, right? So I'm not talking about natural things, you know, people buying like land and islands and stuff. What is the most expensive thing ever? You know the ones where you like money and amounts just get so big that they start to lose like value in your head? Like you're looking at your wage, your very small wage and the small items you buy with it, and then you start thinking about these millions and billions and trillion pound items people buy. Doesn't make sense to me, but I'm pretty sure Elon Musk might own this thing, whatever it is. Let me know your guesses on the WhatsApp 07349 051 703, and let me know how much you think it costs as well. I'll give you a clue later on in the show, as well as the answer and all your answers. I'll be giving you shout outs as well for sending them, so make sure you send them over 07349 051 703 on the West Side.

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Lotto from the National Lottery now gives you two chances to win with every ticket. So it could be you, and it could be you. You, and then the same you, again. You. 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
1: Hey, with Thursday's Community News, I'm Marcia Mahmood. An appeal by parents against the closure of 10 children's centres in Ealing has been rejected. The court dismissed claims that Ealing Council had decided to close the centres before holding a public consultation, suggesting this made the closures legally flawed. The decision marks the end to a lengthy legal process surrounding the controversial decision, which was first announced in April 2025. Ealing Council has missed government targets for responding to Freedom of Information requests, according to new figures reported by Ealing.news. The Council failed to answer all requests within the statutory 20 working day deadline, raising concerns about transparency and accountability. Opposition councillors say improvements are needed, while the Council says it is working to improve performance and provide better access to public information. A University of West London professor is supporting EE's national Yes Boys football campaign, tackling the impact harmful online messaging can have on young boys. Professor Ben Hine found that 42% of boys aged 11 to 16 are exposed to harmful stereotypes about masculinity multiple times each week. During the summer of football, the initiative is working with players and coaches to showcase the positive influence the sport can have on and off the pitch. And finally, the newly formed Youth Music Academy is staging its first live bands night in Acton this weekend. The Terry Marshall Academy will showcase solo artists and bands from across West London at the Rocket on Churchill Road. The project, founded this year by Marshall Amps co-founder Terry Marshall, helps young people gain experience in music performance, production and backstage roles. Among those performing are Hot Embers, winners of Drayton Manor School's Battle of the Bands. That's the latest for Thursday, the 25th of June. I'm Arshia Mahmood.

0: PM, you made it to the end of the workday. Our name's Max, playing you the best in hip-hop and R&B on the West Side this afternoon. Let's lock in and chill out.
1: It's the jam.
2: I heard what you said through the grapevine. Funny thing about your problems, they ain't mine. Staying up through the late night. 20 seconds to game time. Getting religious with it. Time crossing these state lines. Working hard through the late nights.

some French Montana ever since you left me on the west side. Brilliant energy to kick off the end of the white day. We've made it. It is 5:15 coming up to, and yeah, what we got planned for the rest of the day. Don't know about you, but I've got this World Cup fever, and it is now the last game of the group stages where all the games happen at the same time within that group, because obviously they don't want any jeopardy going on. So tonight at 11 p.m, if you are interested, I'll be watching or flicking between Curaçao versus Ivory Coast, which, you know, Ivory Coast are my sweepstake team. We need to make it out of the group, guys. And then Germany versus Ecuador, which is going to be a very good game. That's that happening at 11 p.m. All right, let me know what else you got planned for tonight, because yeah, what am I going to do until 11 p.m.? You lot, let me know. Right, we got that new Ira Star. This is Tornado playing next on Westside. It's the

By Steph London, big throwback there. What a song. Playing on the West Side, my name's Max, with you till 7 p.m. And now I'm going to play you some Stormzy next. And this guy is living my best life. I'm very, very jealous. I don't know if it's just fame, I don't know if it's just having money. But this guy was at Fête de la Musique on the weekend. He wasn't performing, he was there with all his friends, just vibing. And he said he had an absolute time of his life. So why is it the other day, I flick on the TV, literally the next day after Fête de la Musique, and I see Stormzy on my screen at the England game, saying he's supporting both England and Ghana, so I guess he was happy with the result. But imagine that, flying all the way from France to America, then back to the UK. He was back in the UK the very next day. This guy is not hanging around, he's just living his best life and all the side quests. Fair play to him. This is one of my fave songs of him, maybe slightly underrated. This is Own It on the West Side.

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It's clue time, random trivia question. Right, so earlier in the show, I wanted to know what is the most expensive thing ever, right? It's got to be man-made, right? So it can't be like an island. I want to know what's the most expensive man-made object ever. I'm going to give you just some ones that are in the top 10 so you can get an idea. So there is, let's start with the Mars rover is $2.7 billion, which actually someone's guessed, and I believe they will be right, that this will be more expensive than that. It's GTA 6. Apparently GTA 6 is going to cost more than that. But as it's not made yet, we can't say that it's the most expensive thing ever. The Hadron Collider, $9 billion. A lot of these are sort of like outer spacey, vehicle-y, science-y, like a telescope, $9.7 billion. Like, what on earth? So these are just some of the top 10 to give you a little bit of a ballpark. I can also reveal that the most expensive item is about $150 billion. So what is it? Send me your guesses on the WhatsApp 07349 051 703. I'll give the answer a little bit later on in the show. Keep the guesses coming. It's the

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You keep them, cut me. Leave me alone. If I'm not the one, ghost me.

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Yeah, I'm spaced, did it brick by brick like Franklin Saint. I made the most out of what life gave. Stepped on business, stood in my lane. 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Hey, I made bands, now they

All right, it is coming up to 6 o'clock, which, as you know, means we're going to have half an hour of your favorite classics on the West Side. But before we do that, I've got to play, you know, I like to just set the vibe real quick. Sometimes I do the pre-classic classics, and you know what? Maybe this one is a pre-classic classic. It's one of my favorites, and I just want to get us moving. I want to get us dancing. I want to get the vibes going. As it's Thursday. Thursday's the new Friday, right? So what other song than NSG Options? Probably their best song? My favorite song of theirs, anyway. What a time it was. There is a dance to it. Shake them shoulders. Unwind. Relax. It's the weekend, basically, really and truly, isn't it? Let's think about it. Options, NSG on the West Side.

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1: 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On Friday the 26th of June at the Boom, Windsor, join us for...

Yeah, you know what time it is. It's 6 o'clock, which means it's time to get into half an hour of your favorite hip hop and R&B classics for you on the West Side. Enjoy. West Side Classics on the Jam.

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1: Oh yeah, that's what I'm talking about. Classics, the songs you forget that you knew all the lyrics to, and there you are singing and dancing and vibing. We end up with some Cassie there on the Westside Classics, 6 till 6.30 every single weekday. But guess what? If you were feeling that, if you were really in a mood there, tomorrow, come back, 6 till 7, we do an hour of your favorite hip-hop and R&B throwback classics on the Westside. The exclusive Westside Classics. But listen, we're going to bring it back to 2026. I got some Western, I got some Burna Boy, and I got some of that new Drake all to come, as well as the answer to today's random trivia question next on the West Side. Don't go anywhere.
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0: Yo,

into by Western, an absolute West London classic. Right, it is time to get into the answer to today's random trivia question. So I wanted to know, what is the most expensive thing ever? Big up my brother, he got this one right. It is the International Space Station. It's about $150 billion. I mean, I'm quite happy that it was, you know, it's all for science, it's all for understanding of the planet and our Earth and everything, right? The solar system, existence. I'm quite happy it's, you know, on an important topic. But when I was looking around other, the most expensive things ever, why was Mariah Carey's engagement ring coming up? Like, what? random. Right, listen, if you like that, we do more trivia questions every single day here, every single weekday on the West Side. So make sure you tune in tomorrow to find out the next one. Right, we're going to keep it moving. We got some Tyler coming up next, followed by some Aya Nakamura. Don't go anywhere. Keep it locked, keep it West Side. It's the jam.

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3: Shift last night, woke up today and got

That is all I've got time for, I'm afraid. It is coming up to 7 o'clock, so this is my 7 p.m. sign out. And you know what? I'm having a pretty chill evening this evening. And there's no better chill song from one of the most chilled out UK rappers there is, the Nux. This is Studio Fit Rhythm, playing next on the West Side. Big love for tuning in. I'll see you guys tomorrow.

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2: If you're just looking in, welcome. You are locked into Afrobeats right here on West Side with one of two of your favourite Afrobeats ambassadors. I go by the name of DJ Sugar Spice and we are going up until 9 p.m. So make sure you do not turn that dial, okay? Grab yourself a glass of wine, a cup of tea, cup of coffee, maybe even some water because it is scorching hot today. It is scorching hot and you know what? Every single song that I have played so far is a representation of how I feel about the sun being out. That last song was Asake and Gunna and Sars with Happiness because that is exactly how I'm feeling. Happy. Sun is here. It may not be, I may not be abroad, but guess what? I'm here with you guys about to give you some brand new music. It is that time of the show. Now, we have reached the Obsessions Top 6. And if you don't know, it's time for you to get to know. This is Obsessions Top 6, where I get to bring you brand new music that's either been released today, yesterday, or tomorrow, because we love an Afrobeat exclusive. Now, we are going to be kicking it off with brand new Ginton, Joe Boy and Kosi with The Rhythm. This one had to kick off the Afrobeats Top 6 because I can't lie. Vibes have to run. So let's get into it. This is The Rhythm by Ginton, Joe Boy and Kosi right here on Afrobeats.

So that was Ginton, Joe Boy and Kosi with Brand New Rhythm. And we are going straight into number five. This is KJ Spear, Marvo and Jackie with Call Me. And do you know what? Yeah. Do you know what? They did their big one with this one. KJ Spear, you have a fantastic ear on who belongs on the tracks together. I need to be blessed. I want to know what goes through your mind when you're in the studio and, you know, you're chopping up the beats and you're like, yeah, this person would sound sick on this. Because some of the songs that I have featured on the show of his have just been 10 out of 10. And I've been loving it. And do you know what? This one, I know you guys are going to love it. So let's get into it. KJ Spear, Marvo and Jackie with Call Me.

So that was KJ Spio, Jackie, Marva, Ronaldinho Gaucho, and Tu Musica with Call Me. Hey, what a song. What a song. Now let's go straight into number four. This is Feels and Ree featuring Young John. Now Young John is going to be taking over the OVO Wembley Arena in September, and I'm so excited for it. I'm super, super excited for it. It's going to be live band and everything. It's happening on the 25th of September, and guess what? I'm going to be there. So if I'm going to be there, you got to be there. And if you're not there, then what are we doing? What are we doing? All right. Now, remember, we are live right here on Westside. And if you do want to listen back to the show for the next 7 days, make sure you head over to our brand new website. This is westside.com. I repeat, head over to our website. This is westside.com. You get to listen back to this show or any other show that is live right here on Westside. For example, Chris Sattar has the dancehall show from 9 till 11. And if you want to listen to a bit of dancehall after you listen to a bit of Afrobeats, why not? All right. Also, if you want a cheeky little shout out, you can actually WhatsApp me, guys. Yes. You're probably thinking, what? Yes, you guys can WhatsApp me. Here's the number, 07349-051-703. That's 07349-051-703. Let's get straight into number four. This is Feels and Ree featuring Young John with Gonga So. And you guys already know, from the name itself, the sample is definitely from the original and it is heavy. Let's get into it.

So that was Feels and Re featuring Young John with Gonga So. And you know what? It is definitely a favorite of mine. It's definitely in my rotation. Definitely in my rotation. So let's get into number three. Now, Fête de la Musique happened literally last weekend. Yeah, I would say last weekend. And you know what? While some people enjoyed Fête de la Musique, some people had a Fête de la disaster because, whoo, child, the stories, the TikToks that I have seen, mate, it's been a wild one. And it's left me thinking, are things going to change in France in regards to Fête de la Musique, in regards to people's safety? Especially because there was a TikTok of people dancing on top of people's cars. Now, it's not even like one or two cars. I'm talking like a whole street of cars. And it is mash up, window screen done out, everything just, I felt so bad for the owners of those cars, because what does this mean for the future Fête de la Musique? Because the Parisians, they don't want us there. The French people, them say, don't come. We don't want you here. We want our Fête de la Musique. Because Fête de la Musique was actually something that was amazing before it got colonized by us British lot. Why I'm bringing it up is because our next song is francophone, and it is Triangle des Bermudes, MC Yoshi, Mauvais Joe, and Coco's voice with Mopao Aye. Listen, and one thing I gotta say as well, I gotta big up my Congolese squadron. They did their thing against Portugal. They drew 1-1, and for us that is considered a win. But unfortunately, we did lose to Colombia, which was a graceful and gracious loss, because they did handshake and everything after that. And the Colombians and Congolese people that were watching the match together actually enjoyed themselves. And it was such a beautiful thing to see. So let's get into it. This is taking the number three spot. This is Mopao Aye.

So that was Afro Cafe Takeover, Triangle Debe, Mute, MC Yoshi, Move Joe, and Coco's Voice with Mopao Aye. You know the vibes already. And we are keeping it the Franco throne route with this number two track. And let's get into it. This is R2 and Move Joe. And listen, let me tell you something about Move Joe. This is their summer. They have been doing their thing, them and Triangle Debe Mute. Those two? Na collabo. Hey, they've been doing their thing, and I gotta really give them their props. Now, with that being said, let's get into it. This is taking the number two spot with So Mawa. And you're probably thinking, what does that mean? Well, in my language, Mawa means sad. Like, oh, sad. Like, you know when you're kind of like, oh. We're like, oh, Mawa. Mawa. You know, it's all about the tone. You understand? It's all about the context of your conversation and the tone. So it could be sad, like, oh, how sad. Or it could be, how sad. It's all about the tone. So let's get into it. This

So that was R2 and Mother Joe with So Mawa. Big tune. And now we have finally reached number one. Now, before I get into number one, I need to do a quick recap for the people that just came late. Now, if you came late and you're just tuning in now and you missed out on the top six, don't worry, I got you. Okay, just head over to our website, thisiswestside.com. I repeat, head over to our website, thisiswestside.com, and search for me and my co-host's pretty and beautiful faces. 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Search for our faces, the Afrobeat Show, or AKA the Mix and Blend Show. And click. Yeah, once you click it, you'll be able to listen back to the show for the next 7 days. So you can rewind, fast forward, Shazam, do what you need to do in order for you to catch up on the top six that you missed out on. All right? But because I'm a nice lady, I'm going to do a quick recap for you guys right now. All right? Cool. Let's get into it. Now, we kicked off the Obsessions top six with brand new Ginton, Joe Boy and Kosi with Rhythm. And we swiftly moved on to number five, KJ Spear, Marvo, Jackie, Ronaldinho Gaucho and Tu Musica with Call Me. Number four, it was Feels and Ree featuring Young Jong with Gonga So. Number three, it was Triangle de Bermude, MC Yoshi, Movejo and Coco's Voice with Mopao Aye. And at number two, which just played, was R2 featuring Movejo with So Mawa. Now, let's get into number one. It is my fave. Yeah? Bloody Civilian featuring Bodge and Terry Apala with Space Fuji. Now, the one thing that I'm loving right now is how people, especially the Nigerians, because obviously it's a Nigerian thing, are modernizing the Fuji sound, but still keeping the original Fuji sound. And I'm just like, yo, this is lit. I'm really trying to educate myself on the whole Fuji stuff. So I'm gonna need someone to come and educate me even more. But with that being said, this is Bloody Civilian, Budge and Terry Apala with Space Fuji. Let's get into it.

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like a new year. Overseas, they won't chop me like suya. Omo, I know be dog for this junior. Tire so greasy, oh, greasy, oh. 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

piano. We go show, we go let them know. 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
0: I'm models.
1: Hello.
0: Yo. Them not happy from me get the new ride. 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
0: So if you're bad mind, stick to your tribe.
1: Hello.
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1: Hello.
0: We making money so we gone outside.
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0: Police stop me and him not take no bribe. 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

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Three Benz, two Rolls Royce, one McLaren.

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Good evening, West Side Radio. It's time for your Late and Loud show. It will be late, it will be loud. First tune, big banger, Bit Chanel. West Side. It is sweltering here in the capital. Everyone is dying from the heat. Why you up? Hope I can cool you off just a little bit.

got some big thing to chat to you tonight. First on our agenda is Fête de la Musique. I was in Paris for that. And what experience it was. We will talk about it.

0: Wizkid, Vibes Cartel, stay for the night. Stay with me. We got some big chatter to chat about over the past week. The weather, Paris, the World Cup is in full effect, plan for the summer, all that good stuff. From the jump, you can message me on 0734905173. That's 0734905173 on the WhatsApp number. Also, at the West Side across all social media platforms. Let's get straight into it. Fête de la musique in France, Paris, I went. It was mad. I ain't gonna lie, man. Paris is a good vibe. French people, not so much. Not so much. I feel like French people have a different tolerance to rude people, or to rudeness, should I say, than us Brits. I feel like some of the conversation you have with French people, or the way they speak, if those same combos happening in Britain, you be asking questions like, do you want to fight? You know what I mean? I feel like when I talk to people about French people, it's the same sort of like conversations. Like they have a different tolerance to rudeness. I was in France and the way French people were speaking to me, I just feel like, do you want to fight or something? You know what I mean? And when I relayed that back to my friend, they're like, yeah, French people are just, I don't want to paint all French people with the same brush, but every French person, especially in a customer service role, yeah, like in the customer service part, to the point where just like, do you want to meet me around the back? You know what I mean? Have a straightener. But the way you're speaking to me, you know what I mean? I don't know. But Paris, Fête de la Musique was great. Feel like the whole of London was in Paris over the weekend. Weather was amazing. It was so, so hot. Good vibes, good energy. French women? Let's just say they are a breath of fresh air to what we're used to in London. Rest of the UK is different to London. You know, rest of England is different to London. But in London, just being in Paris and talking to a different texture of personality, just a good change, I would say. And that's all I'm going to say. If you went to Paris, let me know. 0734905173. Let me know how your Fête de la Musique was. You know what's crazy though? I was with a friend that speaks French. He's not from France. He's from an African country. I'm not going to say which one it is. Didn't speak much French when he was out there. You know? I don't know. I feel like he was kind of nervous of speaking French. I feel like he doesn't actually speak French. He speaks the colonizer's French, which is a different strain of France. But I don't know, it was good vibes, good energy. It was hot. Music was great. It was like everyone was out there. I think French people hated the fact that London or British people have taken over once something that was once their sort of like private, homegrown, cultural, musical street festival. And now it's just a pre-carnival for us London folk. But what are you going to do about it? You can't stop us at the border. We're going to come and dance with your women and drink your juice and go home again and leave you with the mess to clean up. Speaking of messes though, the cars that were left on the street, totally destroyed. I saw videos of people jumping on cars, windows are smashed, cars are done in. Sad. Sad, sad times. But let us know how you enjoyed. And if you didn't go to Fête de la Musique, let me know why. A lot of haters though, you know? I was on social media. A lot of haters that didn't go to Paris or France for the festivals, hate on those that did go. Look, don't know how you can hate from outside the club when you can't even get in. It was a nightmare getting back though. Car tire exploded, missed the boat. Had to pay £500 to get that fixed. Extortionate fee to get a tire fixed, but, you know, we were desperate and they knew it, so they charged us. So, look, France got us. Had to take their L. But would I go again next year? I feel like I would. I only wait for the one day, but I feel like I would like make a weekend of it as well. Loads of Americans in France, actually. Quite a few Americans in France over the weekend. I feel that's why the French are upset, that it's just no longer their festival, you know. It's pretty much everyone else's festival right now. And French women love it. What can we do? What can we do? Gonna play some Jesse Reyes up next, some Central C, some Flow, and a whole lot of hip hop and R&B. Not quite sure what I'm doing for your second hour of the show right now. Still figuring it out, but suggestions are welcome. Stay tuned.
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0: 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One of my favorite, probably my favorite, actually currently favorite girl group out right now, giving us that classic R&B girl group vibe. 0734905173 would let me know how your time in Paris was or wasn't. You know, what were you doing while we was out in France celebrating, enjoying the weather? What I do want to know is, right, for 9 months, yeah, 9 months, dating apps, single events, outside, trying to do it the organic way. I really tried to find wife, you know? I had plans of having a bae summer, you know? Had all my debts cleared, career's going well, money's coming in. I got some cash in my pocket, you know? I had the flight money, the hotel money ready, the excursions, the boat trips, the rock climbing, the massages, you know? I was ready to have a very, very nice bae summer. For 9 months, I tried my hardest. No one took me serious. Left on red, ghosted, staggered replies, literally replying once a day. Fine, cool, whatever. Now that summer's here and I got my shirts on, my wife beater, I got my hat on, my shades, my chest hairs are poking out, and now I'm in different countries. I'm in Paris now, whispering in French girls' ears, what's the French word for vavavoom? Suddenly, I'm getting replies. Suddenly, I'm the man of the moment. Suddenly, the sun's out, and everyone that was in my archives that ghosted me, didn't reply to me, are suddenly interested in my activities. Leave me alone, you know? The pot of money that I had saved for our flights, our hotel, to have a nice, travelsome summer. Holding hands on the balcony, forehead kisses. All of that, I was ready for it. I tried for 9 months of the year. No one took me serious. Suddenly now, I got a drink in my hand. The sun is glistening, you know. And I'm with the baguette babes. And now suddenly, oh, man of the year, can I come? Why do you invite me? Leave me alone now until September. Leave me alone. I am having a very selfish summer. A well-deserved selfish summer. Leave me alone. Heart is closed until September. And even then, probably November. When the clocks go forward and it gets dark again, shout me. Because right now, keeping my money to myself. Oh, I'm going to be on vacation this summer. I'm going to be all over the damn place, solo, having a good time. I'm going to be in countries where English isn't even a... No one speaks English. Just going to be head movements, gestures. You know what the most universal language in the world is? Money. I'm going to be in countries where they ain't going to speak a word of English, but they're going to understand the sterling in my pocket. Leave me alone. You know what I mean? Now they're all coming. Nah. Had your chance to be Mrs. Wilsey for 9 months of the year. You might as well block me off Instagram, to be fair. Might as well block me. I'm going to be unruly. Next stop is Turkey. Next week, Saturday. I'm going to... Oh, for 5 days. I'm going there with money. I'm going to Turkey in a few days with money that will not see the sunlight of British soil. I'm taking money out that is not going to return with me. This is get rid of it in Turkey money. This is just... It has to go. This is money that I've saved in a little pot. It is has to go money. Enjoyment. And I urge you all to join me. We're having a loosey-goosey summer. And if you're already in your couple relationships, all right, fine, man. No worries, man. Enjoy yourself, man. Cool. Safe. You know, you hold hands, do your little things, you know. But this is a single summer. Especially supposed to be 2016 part 2. Ooh. It's not even, what I was doing in 2016 when it was just beautiful, it's not, couldn't even clean it up for radio. Never even going to attempt to. You know what I mean? 073-49-051-703. Let us know how your Paris went and what your plan for the summer. I'm outside. I'm fully outside. I keep saying, if you see me outside at 4 a.m., passed out with a kebab in my hand, leave me alone. I am exactly where I want to be. Let's pay some bills.
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0: big tune, you know. Been playing that all across summer. Don't you worry about that. Chippy H. It is 23:44, 50 minutes or so to go into the second half of your show. Not quite sure what theme I'm going to be pressing on today. Well, I've got about 40 minutes now to figure it out, but it will be bangers. Don't worry. 0734905103. I will take suggestions, though, because this is your summer as much as it is mine. You know, I'm invested, man, and what your plans are for the summer, because I'm going to be gate crashing a lot. The only conversations I will be having this summer is, what are you drinking? What are you drinking? I don't care what you do for work. Don't care where you're from. Don't care how long you've been single for. And you know what? What I'm doing this summer? Women with kids? Come outside, man. Come outside. I've got babysitter money now. Come outside. We'll pay someone to look after you. You got a little cousin that wants some pocket money for the summer. I got babysitter. Come outside. Come outside, because these women that don't have kids, they don't appreciate the freedoms that are afforded to them. They're playing games. So women with kids, don't worry, man. Come outside. Come outside. It's okay. I got you. First drink's on me. I know it should be your first drink in a long while. I get it. First one's on me. I got you. You know, we'll find a balcony. We'll find an... Oh, that's some good balconies, man. I'm on balconies all summer. I'm actually in the process of customizing my own balcony. I'm going to put a hammock up, get some more plant life out there. I'm going to paint it up a little bit. Nothing but balconies this summer. Nothing but balconies. I'm in balconies. I'm in smoking areas. I'm in queues to something. I don't care what it is. And it's World Cup summer as well. Oh, I'm in the pubs. And you know what? Cheeky karaoke as well. You might find me in the pub at 9 p.m., 10 p.m. having a cheeky karaoke, a little bit of a sing-along. Yeah, why not? Outside. I'm going to redefine what outside really and truly means. The one group of people that I am staying away from this summer, though, Australians, New Zealands. Yeah, leave me alone. Yeah, I'm not having a tour guide summer. Oh, I'm new here. Who want to show me around? Terrible accent, but no, I'm not showing anyone around. Go see London Eye by yourself. Yeah, London Dungeons, the aquarium, all of that. Oh, show me your favorite spot in Hackney. No, not tour guiding no one this summer. Absolutely not. No. It's just me, my money, and women with kids don't want to be outside. Don't worry about it. 0734905107 03. Let me know your plans for the summer. While we're talking about good news and good plans for the summer, you know, what actual festivals are happening this summer? Wireless isn't happening anymore, but I haven't really heard the vibe of anything else. You know, nothing's really screaming out at me. So please, let me know if someone's in the country. I feel like we just kind of, you know what I feel like we need to do? I feel like we need to also a little bit starve these artists. A little bit. We've got some summer releases, but I don't feel like there's a song that's really hooked us for the summer. You know what I mean? I don't feel that we've been hooked on a song for the summer. Where's our Dave Burner Boy Locations kind of song where we're just like, this is the song for the summer? We've got some entries and some songs that we'll be playing across the summer, but I don't feel that we have the summer banger. I don't feel that we starved these artists enough to where they were really pressured into giving us that hit. Maybe I'm wrong. Maybe you got your song for the summer and it's got over my head. 0734905107 03. Do let me know. And do let me know in time, because summer is here and I want a vibe.
1: Westside. I heard what you said through the grapevine. Funny thing about your problems, they ain't mine. Staying up through the late night. 20 seconds to game time. Getting religious with it. Time crossing these state lines. Working hard through the late nights. 20 seconds.

0: This is why Flo is one of my favorite R&B groups. Or girl groups, period. That classic feel. We had just crossed over to midnight. Happy Friday. Happy payday weekend. Gonna celebrate. Taking you back to the year 2014. And then fast forward to the year 2024. Let's pay some bills first.
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1: Yes, indeed. Time for the second half of your show. Taking it all the way back to the year 2014. 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

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DJ Khaled, for me, most strongest era of music. Here's another classic for you. Westside. Trey Songz was a beast, you know. 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Step four. 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
0: Yeah. Gonna transport you to the year 2024 now.
1: Yeah, I do this for Miss Gladys, boy.
0: Quick break.
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1: 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All I got, they could last me the next 2 weeks. Alright. Let's send it.

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1: Dave's inside.
0: Time for his second one of that year. Viral on TikTok, this one. Westside. Cold production as well, man. UK representing.

0: matter of time till I get them all ticked off. 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
1: Yeah, we can go M for M.
0: Quarter mil for the Maybach truck.
1: Double R with the factory rims. I got the 90 years, the version of the bribes, I'm really a threat.
0: It's got to the point that I don't even care. I got jewels in a safe that I don't even wear.
1: Bro, I'd do it for some shoes and some clothes. You'll see what it'll do for a necklace. Right, sure, look like a spider. It's crawling a dollar on just her sisters. Damn. She made me wanna go harder. I like her harder. I think I'm obsessed with her. Damn. Birthday did him the worst way. He had a death wish. I get right under their skin. I don't even try. I guess I can't help it. I'ma have love for bro for life. We talking now. 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Of course, you could beat me at talking. Ain't no back and forth. 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Knocking a bag and making the opposite.

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0: More news, more gossip, more tunes. Whether you're going to work, coming home, you are waiting to be. Stay here, keep it locked, keep it West Side. Peace.
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